0: years, we've been the local station that picks you up and makes you feel good. 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
1: Archie, baby. 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

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Together, we are New Brunswick. We are the True North, strong and free. We are all proud to be Canada.

0: to you.
1: And I really mean that. I really, really do. Hey, good morning. It's the 20th of May, Wednesday, hump day. Here we are. It's going to be mainly sunny today. We could see a few patches of fog along the coast, which is typical. Light winds and a high of 17, but the inland areas could see temperatures climbing up to about 25. I was watching the news last night, and the national news guy was giving a kind of a sneak peek all across our region and saying that it's unseasonably warm this time of year, and so there's a lot of reports that we could be looking at a very dry summer. So here's hoping that give us all the sunshine that we want, but give us the rain that we need. I guess that's what it all comes down to. Here's a thought for your Wednesday. No matter how many obstacles are thrown into our path, there are always ways to accept them and live through them. So rather than using them as stumbling blocks, using them as stepping stones. How about that? It's all about perspective. Lots of fun stories to share with you today. But this guy I'm going to tell you about, his perspective was completely way off. He wanted to test a feature in a new truck that he had. And let's just say that it didn't go so well. I'll tell you about that. I'll tell you what you can expect as well from your next visit to a fortune teller. That's right. I'm going to predict the future about those that predict the future. That's on the way for you as well. And on our social pages today, you've heard me speak numerous times about teachers that made an impact on my life. Well, today I want to turn it around. I'd like to find out what teachers made an impact for you. And it's all related to a story that I shared yesterday. KV High School is renaming their school theater in honor of Suzanne Doyle-Yerxa, who is the drama teacher and a teacher that had been at KV High for many, many years. And she passed away during the last production of a play that was being done at KV High School. The students absolutely loved her. And so as a tribute, the theater is being renamed in her honor. So such a great impact that teacher had. I'd love to find out from you, teacher that made an impact on your life. We'll have that on Facebook, Instagram, and our talk and text line as well. Reasons to get out of bed and celebrate the day. That's coming up in about 7 minutes at 6:20. We'll also have a look at our weather. And our web poll today, we want to find out who you think is the most effective prime minister over the last 25 years. I'll have that posted for you as well. All kinds more. Joan will be here from the St. John SPCA. It's Wet Nose Wednesday. All that and more. It's going to be a busy day. So let's have a coffee, a toast of the day, and we'll get this day on up and running on the road. Also, reach out anytime using the K100 Greenlee Shoe Talk and text line, the number in case you need it, 658-5000. Alex Warren, Fever Dream on the way for you next. It's 9 in the Uptown, 6:13. Good day. Happy hump day.
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0: 621, 9 in Uptown right now. Welcome to Wednesday. Here's what we're celebrating for the 20th of May. It is National Streaming Day, so it's perfect excuse to spend just one more episode on the couch tonight, okay? Just don't stay too long, otherwise you're going to sleep through the episodes that you think that you're going to watch, and that's never good. It's World Bee Day. So it's a reminder, you know, save the bees, because these little guys are super important. And it's funny how once you gain perspective and you realize how important those little guys are, they're not so terrifying, unless you're severely allergic, that is. Well, it's also Rescue Dog Day. Oh, good boy. Good boy. Yeah, and good girl, too. It's all about Rescue Dogs Day, celebrating the good boys and the good girls out there that are doing their jobs and stealing our snacks at the same time. So now let's fire up the time machine, look back at May 20th back in time. Today's date in 1873, Levi Strauss and Jacob Davis patented blue jeans with copper rivets. I'm wearing them right now. And 1 year later, Levi's were actually sold for $13.50 for a dozen pair. Can you imagine buying jeans by the dozen? If you're a hardworking fella and you wear your jeans a lot, yeah, you'll go through them quickly, I'm sure. Today's date in 1916, the Saturday Evening Post debuted its first Norman Rockwell cover. Today's date, 1989. This was a big song at the top of the charts by Paula Abdul. Michael Jordan was named the NBA MVP for the Bulls. Today's date back in 1991. And it started back in 1982. After 11 seasons, 93 million people tuned in for the final episode of Sometimes You Wanna Go Where Everybody Knows Your Name. That's right, the final episode of Cheers aired today's date back in 1993. And so 93 million people, that's basically a whole country yelling,
1: no!
0: Norm.
1: How's wife treating you, Norm?
2: I just ran over its dog.
0: Here's another classic TV show. Now this is a story all about how my life got flipped, turned upside down, and I'd like to take a minute, just sit right there. I'll tell you how I became the prince of a town called Bel-Air. Yeah, the Fresh Prince of Bel-Air aired for 6 seasons, running from September 10th of 1990 to today's date in 1996. Fabulous. 2003, America's Next Top Model premiered, and suddenly everyone was smizing. 2009, this is kind of interesting. Astronauts aboard the International Space Station celebrated successfully drinking recycled water. It was recycled from urine, sweat, and previously used water as well. So proving that space travel is not for the picky. Also, 2009, Michael Jackson delayed the opening nights of his This Is It tour for more rehearsal time. Lady Gaga appeared on The Simpsons, today's date in 2012. And finally, in 2021, Angelina Jolie celebrated World Bee Day by posing completely covered in bees for National Geographic. Nope. No, sir. Not going to do it. And that's a look back in time for today's date of May the 20th. It's going to be nice and sunny today, actually. Very, very good. There could be a few patches of fog along the coast. Light winds, high of 17. But inland areas, temperature could be as high as 25. In the uptown right now at 625, temperature is 10.
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2: Well, it looks like Stephen Colbert's run on CBS is going to be ending tomorrow, and he's had notable guests over the last little while, including David Letterman, which is kind of interesting. It was a nod back to CBS back in David Letterman's heyday. Now, Stephen Colbert is actually joking that he might take his show to OnlyFans for a subscriber base once the show actually finishes on CBS. He says it doesn't have to be porn. He says I'll probably wear something revealing. So apparently late night TV might be getting a lot more. Meanwhile, Taylor Swift's bangs are causing a major debate online. Fans are saying that her fringe is getting bigger and bigger, with one person writing, "That's not a bang, that's an awning." Another person joked that it looked like a half bowl cut. Others are convinced that the bangs are clip-ins because they don't actually match the rest of Taylor's hair. We'll find out soon enough. Maybe she's had a bad haircut and she just actually has to have clip-ins put in ahead of her wedding. Now, finally, authorities in the UK say they found nearly 200 pounds of drugs worth over $8 million hidden inside shipments of Skims underwear, which is from Kim Kardashian's company. Now, the truck driver has actually been sentenced to more than 13 years in prison after the drugs were allegedly picked up in Holland. There's your first Hollywood Buzz. Next one coming up at 8:40 this morning. On the way for you in just a couple of moments' time, could AI be the next psychic hotline? I'll tell you about a surprising trend that's coming up. That's on the way for you in less than 10 right here on K100. It's 10 in the city right now at 6:40.
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0: Down with Webster, 1 in a Million, K100, St. John's Perfect Music Mix. Good morning, happy hump day, 6:48. We'll have a look at our late bus report in just a couple of moments' time for you as well. But let me ask you this. Have you checked your horoscope lately? Well, if you haven't, you might want to do that and just double check who actually wrote it. There's a new Ivy League study out of Michigan and MIT that says tarot card readers across the U.S., Canada, and Mexico are now officially using AI to help them interpret readings. So apparently psychics get performance anxiety as well. They're using ChatGPT to overcome what they're calling self-doubt, which is wild because if my psychic doesn't even know if she's right, what chance do I have? So they're literally feeding the cards into the prompt box and asking for three different interpretations. Your destiny is officially a choose-your-own-adventure game now. Now, since 30% of us check in with astrology or tarot every year, you might want to just keep an eye out. If your fortune teller kind of gazes into a crystal ball and says, as an AI language model, I see a tall, dark stranger in your future, might actually be time for you to get a refund. So there you go. I'm predicting the future about those that predict the future, and you can take that to the bank. It's 6:49. Let's fire up the big old yellow buses and see what's going on.
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0: And it's brought to you by Once Upon a Child of Westmoreland Road. So far, everything in Anglophone South is looking pretty good. One late bus to report in Francophone South. That is bus number 33 that is 1 hour late this morning. 1 hour late for bus number 33 in Francophone South.
3: Hey, hey, hey. This late bus report brought to you by Once Upon a Child.
0: Make sure you get your birthdays and anniversaries in as well. Use this number. It is 658-5000 Leon Celebration Line. We're going to slice up the cake and have a big old hunk of it for breakfast. Yesterday was Devil's Chocolate Cake Day, so sounds pretty good to me. Also, I've got an update for you about the Harbor Bridge coming up just after 7 o'clock and lots more going on as well. On social pages right now, I want to know, tell me about a teacher that made a difference for you. KV High School is renaming their school theater in honor of Suzanne Doyle Yerxa, a longtime teacher at the school that made a big lasting impact on a lot of people. And I'd love to know which teacher had a great influence for you. It's on Facebook, Instagram, talk and text line 2, the number 658-5000. 6:50, 10 in the city right now. We could see lots of sunshine a little bit later on. It's going to be fairly windy too. Winds gusting up to about 40 kilometers. And we're looking for a high of 17 along the coast, 25 inland.
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Big one for Rihanna from a few years ago. Don't Stop the Music, K100, St. John's Perfect Music Makes 10 in the City. On our social pages today, I want to know a teacher that made a difference for you. And so Facebook, Instagram, talk, and text line 658-5000. Also use that same number to get your birthdays and anniversaries in for 720. And I've got an update for you about the bridge, the Harbor Bridge, coming up for you in just a little bit after Ray. Where's My Husband? K100.

That's Ray. Great question. Where's your husband? K100, St. John's Perfect Music Mix. Good morning, Wednesday, 7:12, 10 in the city right now. And it's a good day to have a good day, as a friend always used to say. I got an update for you about the Harbor Bridge, and it is going to be going down for about 20 minutes tonight. They expect it could be somewhere between 6 and 7 o'clock tonight. So what they're doing is they're going to be closing it down so the crews that are working on it can do what they call jacking operations. When they do this, that means that they're just leveling things up a little bit, but it sounds more dramatic than it is. So if your supper plans involve crossing the bridge, you might want to leave just a little bit early or stay where you're at and go a little bit later. Either way, you choose what works best for you. But again, tonight, between 6 and 7 p.m., there is going to be a section time where for about 20 minutes when the Harbor Bridge is shut down. So fully closed both directions. You will not be able to get on. And hopefully, if you're stuck on the bridge, you won't be stuck on there. But just keep that in mind as you're making your commute tonight. If you're celebrating a birthday or an anniversary, I want to know, 658-5000. We'll slice up the cake for you in just a little bit. Also, it's opening night. St. John Theater Company opening tonight with Mamma Mia on the big stage at Imperial. And what a show it's going to be. Great music. And, of course, the St. John Theater Company always puts on a great, great production. And this year, it's going to be, of course, for the great music by ABBA. Follow St. John Theater Company on Facebook or go to the Imperial Theater's webpage, imperialtheater.ca. Get your tickets. It's going to be a great show, guaranteed. And I just might go. Just might. Bruno Mars next, K100.

0: Big one from Teddy Swims. That's his newest track, Mr. Know-It-All. K100, St. John's Perfect Music Mix. Wednesday morning, 7:21, 10 in the city. We'll look at the weather in just a moment's time. But here's who's celebrating and blowing out the candles for today, Wednesday the 20th. And looks like it's going to be Omar Apollo turning 29 today. He's an R&B pop star that's it's got a really big fan base, great vocals, and what they're calling genre-blending sound. And he's also been nominated for Grammys. He turns 29 today. Naturi Naughton, first found fame with 3LW before becoming a fan favorite as Tasha on Power. She turns 42 today. Busta Rhymes. Now, there's an icon when it comes to hip-hop. He's super fast, like very, very fast rhymes, and he's got a lot of energy. Great music videos, too. Busta turns 54. Troy Stewart today is Tony Stewart today is turning 55. NASCAR racing legend. He's had a couple of championships during his career, turns 55. Timothy Oliphant, best known for playing cool, quick draw lawmen in Deadwood and in Justified. 58 today is the big number for him. Tony Goldwyn, he played President Fitzgerald Grant on Scandal, turned 66. And Bronson Pinchot, you remember him from Perfect Strangers? He played Balky Bartokomus. he turned 67 today. And as soon as I play this, you're going to know who I'm talking about. That's right, Cher is celebrating the birthday number 80. That's right, the big 80 today. And she spent six decades dominating music, movies, and pop culture as well. So happy birthday to Cher. Also want to say happy birthday to Gary Spavold, working real hard at Windor out in the industrial park out East St. John. Hope you have a fantastic day. And, of course, we want to say happy birthday. Feel the love stay spilling over, shining through. Another year of something magic. It's going to be mainly sunny today. We could see a little bit of fog along the coast. Light winds with a high of 17, but inland could see temperatures climbing up to as high as 25. In the uptown right now at 7:23, temperature is 10.
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0: Jamie Fine, Sean Desmond, K100, St. John's Perfect Music Mix on our Wednesday, 7:40, 10 in uptown. It's going to be a nice day. We'll have a look at the weather in just a couple of moments' time. A little bit overcast right now in the uptown of St. John. Yesterday on our Vogue Optical web poll question, we were posing a question because Australia is actually the first country to implement a social media ban for kids under the age of 16. And so there's actually some discussion whether or not that should actually be implemented here in Canada. So we thought we would do what we do. We thought we'd bring it to you and get your input, let you vote on it, of course. So here's how the voting actually spelled out. Just about 19% of those that participated in the poll yesterday said they don't believe that Canada should actually ban social media for those under the age of 16. But the majority was 80.8%, so we'll call that 81%. Some great discussion on the topic on Facebook, though, as well. Alicia, one of the first out of the gate, says, I'd be curious how this would even be enforced. And a few other people chimed in with that as well. Gail says, yes, I believe that this should be implemented until they are taught the risks and are able to mature. I think that's fair. Brenda says wouldn't make any difference. They would lie about their age to create an account, which has happened, because there is actually an age restriction in order to set up an account. So that you, because I know this because my brother-in-law set it up for my niece and nephew when they were just young. John says parents are going to have to get off their devices and keep an eye on their children again. You're absolutely correct. Tracy says, I've been hearing a lot about the new smoking ban in places. Even Canada is even actively considering a smoke-free generation. So again, it's all about enforcement. Wendy says, yes, I would support that. Keisha also saying yes. So is Chris, and Lily says no, and Laura says yes. I would approve this because they have enough stress. Take online problems away for a bit and let them just be kids. Oh, that's a good point right there. I had some friends actually just earlier last week that were talking about, actually it was over at my friend Andrew's house. Good morning, Andrew. And he was doing some work on my motorcycle and talking with his parents. And while we were there, some kids on dirt bikes were just kind of going around the neighborhood and zipping around and having a great time. People in the neighborhood know them. They love kids. And they're just happy to see the kids outside doing something other than just being on a device. So they were laughing as the kids were zipping on by safely, of course. But it's great. Kids need to be kids. And so I appreciate your input for our web poll question yesterday. Here's what we're looking for you today. We've got a list of the last five prime ministers. Mark Carney, of course, Justin Trudeau, Stephen Harper, Paul Martin, and Jean Chrétien. We want to know, who was the most effective prime minister from the last 25 years? And it's on our website, and it's already posted to social media. Love to get your input on that one as well. And I've already seen a few votes in there for Jean Chrétien. And you know what? It was actually kind of neat to see him kind of make an appearance on TV. He's like at 90-something now, and he's still the Jean Chrétien that we all remember. He's still feisty and spicy, but for sure. So offering respect. But yeah, join the conversation. Let me know. Who was the most effective prime minister from the last 25 years? You can find it also on our webpage. Go to k100.ca and let us know. And our web poll is brought to you by Vogue Optical. 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Latest track from Taylor Swift coming up. It's Elizabeth Taylor on K100. Good morning, 7:44, 10 in the city.
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That's Elizabeth Taylor from Taylor Swift, K100 St. John's Perfect Music Mix. All right. Have you ever taken a Tesla for a test drive? I did, and I enjoyed it. It was a lot of fun. I want to take a Tesla Cybertruck for a test drive. But this fellow, he bought one, and he found out a new mode that he wanted to test out on his Cybertruck. It didn't go so well. I'll tell you after this song. This is Koozie C. It's Rather Be on K100. Good morning to you. 10 in the city, 7:49 Wednesday. Joan Richardson from the St. John SPCA will be here at about 20 minutes after 8. Can't wait to see who she brings in.

0: Koozie's K100 St. John's Perfect Music Mix, new artist out of Toronto, and the song is called Rather Be. Coming up for you in just a moment's time, we've got The Weeknd, Kendrick Lamar, and a little bit of LMFAO Party Rock Anthem, get you going through the hump day as well. 752, okay, so I mentioned I'd taken a Tesla out for a test drive a few years ago. I had an electric car, really loved it, it was a lot of fun, just bought it for a great price, then I went on to buy another vehicle, but I want to tell you about a guy in Texas who tried to take his Tesla Cybertruck for a little off-road meets offshore experiment. Turns out it didn't go so well for him. We're going to go to Grapevine, Texas, where the police say that this guy intentionally drove his Cybertruck into the Grapevine Lake to test out a feature that's called wade mode. Like, I'm going to go wading in the water. Problem is, the truck quickly became disabled, started taking on water, and turning from a futuristic vehicle, turning it into a very expensive submarine in progress. Oh, yeah. So, as you can well imagine, the local fire department had to step in and pull the truck out of the lake before it went fully under the surface. So, the driver's since been arrested and charged with operating a vehicle in a closed section of a park and a lake without a valid boat registration and multiple water safety violations, for sure. So, the wade mode, just in case you're wondering, like the cruiser that we have here is the Bronco. It's got a couple of goat modes. It's got your eco, you got your normal, and then you've also got your sport mode, which is kind of fun. But this Cybertruck had the wade mode, which is designed for, you know, crossing water in shallow creeks or large puddles. But just because it has a wade mode doesn't mean you should actually try it out in a lake. I bet he's one of those people that actually, you know, would also sit in the back of the car to try out the self-driving mode too. Okay, mainly sunny today. There could be a few patches of fog along the coast this morning. Light winds at a high of 17. Winds getting up to about 40 kilometers, but inland areas could see temperatures climbing to about 25 degrees. Make sure you have your sunblock on as well. I'm saying that for me too, because UV is rated very high for today. 10 in the city right now, 754. Let's see what's going on with the big old yellow buses right now.
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0: And it's brought to you by Once Upon a Child. Anglophone South still looking pretty good. Only one late bus to make mention of. Francophone, it is bus number 33, 1 hour late this morning. Francophone South, bus number 33, 1 hour late.
3: Hey, hey, hey. This late bus report brought to you by Once Upon a Child. Hey.
0: 7:55 on the way for you. 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
2: Here's a look at your K100 weather. Mainly sunny today. There could be a few patches of fog along the coast. We'll see light winds with a high of 17, but inland areas could see the temperatures getting up to about 25. We'll see a few clouds moving in tonight with a chance of a shower this evening. It'll turn windy overnight with a low of 6. Then tomorrow, it'll be mainly sunny, but still breezy with a high of 16. And Friday looking great. Sunny skies also with a high of 16. Getting a little brighter in the uptown right now. Temperatures still holding steady at 10. Alex Warren is on the way. Next up, it's Usher on K100. Good morning. If you really want-

0: I remember about a week or so ago, I remember seeing a lot of my friends on social media posting in memoriam of a teacher at KV High School that had just suddenly passed away, Suzanne Doyle Yerxa. She had a great long career at KV High School and impacted so many students, those that worked in the drama program, and she was just a real inspiration for a lot of those people. Coached many, many school musicals. In fact, I think the actual number was about 62 musicals during her career, I think is the actual number that I read yesterday. And what an influence that teachers have on students, you know. I also saw a reel on Instagram yesterday just of a teacher who was sitting at his desk, and all of a sudden a student came up to him and showed them a tattoo that they had gotten. And the tattoo was just real simple. It said, "Keep your head up." And apparently the story was with this teacher. That was a saying that he had for all of his students. You know, be positive, keep going, persevere, keep your head up. And the student wanted the teacher to know that those words meant a lot to them. So they got it tattooed, showed it to the teacher. The teacher just, you know, started sobbing, just knowing that that they had an impact. And I want to ask this of teachers that are out there. Do you actually understand how great the influence is that you have on students? I can think back to when I was a kid in school. So many teachers. I grew up in a single-parent family, rough part of town, and teachers seem to know and be able to understand kids that are going through a bit of a rough time, and they were certainly there for me when I needed them. And I wasn't a great student, but that's treating people like humans is definitely on a different level. So today, I wanted to know on our social pages, what teacher made a difference for you? And lots of great listings in here. Laura says, Barry Ogden was my 11th grade English teacher. You could tell he had a zest for life that came through multiple facets. Yeah, I would agree with that. Barry was one of my teachers as well. Yeah, lots of respect. Amy says, Kelly Ingalls. She taught algebra. She sat with me for hours one-on-one until I finally understood it. She was so patient and kind to me. She passed away at the age of 27 years. Wow, that is young. And she says, may she find peace. She was a great teacher. Wow, such a great influence at a young age. Amazing. Troy says, in seminary, I had an elderly gentleman who was teaching a course on storytelling. His gentleness, welcoming style, and openness to different perspectives made a great impact on me. And his words and concepts have echoed in my head for the past 20 years. Very nice, Troy. Thanks for sharing that. Betty says, Madame Muse in primary, it was one primary teacher in Nova Scotia. She was so kind to me. And another teacher that stands out because of all three of my kids loved her was Mrs. Justison at Penfield Elementary. What a lovely human. And one more. Let's see here. We'll go with Sketch. Stretch Robinson says, Kim Giddens and Greg Kirsted from Belisle Regional High School. Very nice. I think it's a lovely tribute that KV High School is renaming their theater in honor of Suzanne Doyle Yerxa. And a lot of people loved and respected her, just as lots of us have teachers that we can think of. A couple that I'll mention would be Ken Olton, my English teacher in grade 12 at St. John High School. Brian Mead, my Canadian literature teacher. Joe McIntyre, my grade 10 English teacher. And I got to give a shout out to Mike O'Leary, my grade 8 teacher at Princess Elizabeth School. Join the conversation. Let me know what teacher made a difference for you when you were a kid in school. And teachers, I want to send a big salute to you today. It's 8:13, 10 Uptown.
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0: K100, that's Frank Walker, Normani. Lay it on me on K100, St. John's Perfect Music Mix. You know what we're doing on Wednesday. That's right, it's Wet Nose Wednesday. Always look forward to a visit from Joan Richardson from the St. John SPCA. And she's got a furry little friend here who's having a snack on a little treat. Joan, who's this guy?
1: This is Sterling.
0: He's handsome. He's like a grayish, gray and white, almost like a tiger.
1: Yeah, he would be a gray tabby. We don't get a lot of gray tabbies. Brown tabby's most common. Mm. I should say gray and then black. But no, he's a gray tabby with white. He's at the end of the month, he'll be 9 months old.
0: He's just a little guy.
1: Yep. He's been with us since not long after birth. we had his mom came in, and his two other siblings.
0: He's really enjoying that churro treat.
1: Yeah, absolutely. So he's a very sweet boy, and he's a big climber, I will say. So whatever family is looking to adopt, hopefully to adopt Sterling, he loves to go up. We find him up high in the cat rooms.
0: Didn't you have a lot of cat trees?
1: We have cat trees, and even the cat kennels, they're on wheels or on casters, so they're movable, but they're in a particular corner, and then there's carriers. So he's up at the top. He's always wants to see what's going on from the high level.
0: He's a mountain climber. Does he look out the window as well?
1: Yes.
0: Yeah, I love it.
1: And he's young and active, right? So he's moving around, and so he gets along with other cats. Sometimes the other cats in the room who've been there longer.
0: Territorial.
1: Oh. Yeah, a little territorial. So he's like a little put off by that. He's like, I'm just a young guy just trying to hang out. And so he'll kind of run a bit from them. But that's just their personality. So it's not his. He's quite social.
0: That's great. So 9 months old and he's been neutered and ready to go.
1: Yeah.
0: He's staring at me through the carrier.
1: He's all vaccinated. Yes, he was a little vocal this morning in the car. So you know whether or not he doesn't really like the car, right? Or again, it could just be strange environment, right? So I'm not used to being there. So no, he's a sweet boy.
0: Yeah, a real easy distemperament or a temperament.
1: Yes,
0: that's the word.
1: Yes,
0: I was looking for.
1: Absolutely.
0: He's got lots of whiskers, great orange eyes. Can't wait for people to see him. He's
1: handsome.
0: He'd be a great addition to just about anyone's home.
1: Yes.
0: Now, let's see here. Anything else that's going on at the shelter? Any news updates?
1: Oh gosh, let me think. It's been busy, but I know we are going to have a really great draw for a Father's Day. I don't want to announce it yet. It'll soon to be out on, but it's going to be really cool, and you'll want to buy tickets on this for your dad.
0: That's right. Hard
1: or any man in your life, really. It's been really cool. It's someone had done this for us a number of years ago, so some people might recognize it, and they're doing it again. So we're really excited about this. You'll be able to buy tickets.
0: Okay.
1: So stay tuned for that.
0: I like the little bit of mystery there.
1: Yeah.
0: So any other news? Pet-wise, anything that we should be keep up to date with seasonal?
1: We're hearing the same thing as everybody else. Lots of ticks this season.
0: Yeah.
1: So it is important. And fleas as well. So we're getting cats coming in, fleas, and people always wonder where they're coming from. Well, they're also in the grass, but, they're just about everywhere. So it's important this time of year to do your research, talk to your veterinarian, and see what's the best product for your pets. But it is, important to protect them against the fleas and ticks.
0: Sounds great. And if you want to take a look at Sterling, we'll have a video up so that you can check him out and see him. And if you adopt Sterling or one of the other animals that we feature here on Wet Nose Wednesday on K100, then our friends at Global Pet Foods will contribute a $50 gift card to help you get started on your journey. We want to say thanks to Global Pets. And we're going to put together a little video for you in just a couple of moments' time. So, Joan, thanks so much for bringing Sterling, that handsome fella, in. And hopefully he finds his forever home real soon. All right, coming up for you next up, we've got Pink and Tame Impala as we head to news with Daryl, and I've got your full three-day weather forecast on the way for you as well. Good morning, it's 10 Uptown, 823.
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1: Banks, Ranks, and Rev on K100, St. John's Perfect Music Mix, and headphones. I basically live in my headphones, and I've got multiple pairs as well. Today, in our Vogue Optical web poll question, we're asking your thoughts on who the most effective prime minister was for the last 25 years. And you know what? I'm seeing seeing a number of responses in here for Jean Chrétien. And of course, Lynn says, from what I can remember, I'm 32, it would be Stephen Harper. You can choose from Jean Chrétien, Paul Martin, Stephen Harper, Justin Trudeau, and Mark Carney. And Lynn says that she chooses Harper. Bree says Harper is a crazy answer. Mandy says Stephen Harper, the only one who didn't steal from Canadians and the only one who helped every single Canadian, regardless of his personal beliefs, and because serving us and helping us be happy and safe was his goal. Yeah, that's a great statement right there. Let's see here. Kim says, until my late 40s, I hadn't spent any time with politics. I was busy raising kids, and I regret that with what we have in office now. She says Harper had our dollar at par, if that's an adequate answer. That's a fair answer. It's what you're thinking, so it's your opinion, and that's great. You're sharing it, and I'm thankful. Jessica says Stephen Harper, and then Rob says clickbait, rage bait. Ray, good morning, Ray, says definitely Stephen Harper. Nick says Chrétien. Ruth also says Chrétien, so does Christina and Nicholas Bryden. So join the conversation. Let me know. Over the last 25 years, who would you say is the most effective prime minister? Again, you can choose from Jean Chrétien, Paul Martin, Stephen Harper, Justin Trudeau, or Mark Carney. Love to get your thoughts. Head to our website. The address is k100.ca. And of course, you can visit them online anytime at
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1: 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It's time now for the Hollywood Buzz.
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1: Luke Bryan, being that he's a country superstar and also a judge on American Idol, he said over the years he's had some pretty wild requests when it comes to autographs. He says one girl wanted me to sign a catheter pump. He said, gross. And then Luke also says, I had a dude wanting me to sign his arm, and he said he was having it cut off next week. So, ... Well, Kathy Lee Gifford, you remember her? She used to be on the morning show with Regis, live with Regis and Kelly. Regis and Kathy Lee, as a matter of fact. She's going to be selling her home in Greenwich, Connecticut. It's on the waterfront. It's worth over $100 million. It's got 8 bedrooms, 9 bathrooms, a pool, private beach, movie theater, a recording studio, and a wine cellar. Kathy and her late husband Frank Gifford bought the home back in 1994, and it sits on a peninsula and has 13,163 square feet under air, it says. So there you go. So you can buy yourself a pretty cool house for $1 million. $100 million. Ah, just so happens I have that in my pocket. How about you? That is your Hollywood Buzz. Next one tomorrow morning. Elton John, Dua Lipa coming up. Cold Heart, K100. Good morning. It's 10 Uptown at 844.
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0: Charlotte Cardin on K100, St. John's Perfect Music Mix. I want to tell you about our community pledge for this month. Even though we're coming up close toward the end of May, it's staggering, right? We're going to continue our community pledge for the Royal LePage Atlantic Walk for Shelter that's happening on June 13th. We're going to continue right through till Walk Day for them with their community pledge. And it's a great day for you to get together. It's at Rockwood Park on June 13th from 1 until 3. Bring out the whole family for an afternoon of fun, and it's all giving back in support of local women and children that are helped through Hestia House. So they're going to have all kinds of fun things on site. Bouncy castles, it's got my attention already, face painting, and a barbecue by donation. So just pay what you like and what you're able. And there's going to be all kinds of fun. A great day at Rockwood Park. Beautiful spot for lots of fresh air, lots of smiles. And it's a chance for you to help make a difference, a real difference right here at home. And 100% of the proceeds from this event on June 13 go directly to Hestia House, which is all about helping provide safe shelter and support when moms and kids need it most. So the Walk for Shelter, June 13th, 1 until 3, Rockwood Park. 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And Tim Somerville's team from Royal LePage Atlantic and K100 are proud sponsors of the community pledge. 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Oh, let's see here. It's getting a little bit brighter in the uptown right now. I wouldn't call it sunny as of yet, but it's going to be a decent day. Along the coast, we could see a little bit of fog this morning. Light winds getting up to about 40 kilometers. We'll see a high of 17 along the coastal areas. But inland, could see temperatures up to about 25. Got a few clouds moving in tonight. Chance of showers overnight. It'll turn windy in the overnight hours as well with a low of 6. Then mainly sunny tomorrow. Breezy, but a high of 16. And Friday's looking pretty good too. Sunny skies, 16 also for the high. In the uptown right now, it's 11 at 8:55. Good morning on the way for you. Belch. Last night, K100.
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6: Wish I could call you last night, try to make sure you're all right. 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

On our Facebook today, we're talking about teachers that have made a difference in your life. I was sharing a story yesterday about Suzanne Doyle Yerxa and KV High School is renaming their theater in her honor as she's passed away recently after serving many, many, many years at KV High, making a difference. 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Next up, it's Opalite from Taylor Swift and Life of a Showgirl on K100. 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
1: Latest track from Olivia Rodrigo, Drop Dead K100, St. John's Perfect Music Mix. Bieber's on the way for you in just a moment's time, as well as Pino and Lub with Spin coming up for you, too. Monday afternoon, we had the St. John Alpines taking on the Fredericton Royals. And from what I understand, I should have talked with Terry Hunter. He was in the studio here yesterday recording some of the promos for their upcoming games. And it was a good turnout, good crowd. And he said it was a good game. It wasn't a great game, he says, but we had a good time. And it was a good first run for everyone to kind of get things going. And it looks like we're going to have more home games this season. It looks like Fredericton and Moncton are both getting some work done on their fields. So that means we could expect more home games at Memorial Field, which would be great. So I'm mentioning all that to say this. June 4, that's when you want to put the date on the calendar. We've got Pink in the Park at Memorial Field, and it's all in support of the St. Joe's Breast Health Trust Fund. So K100, Cool 98, and CFBC, we're proud to be sponsors and participants in the Pink in the Park. So I have no idea what role I'm going to be playing on the field, but I will be there and doing my absolute best. I don't know, maybe I'll be the water boy, or I'll be the guy taking hot dog orders at the ballpark. How about that? That I can handle for sure. But this is an annual event. It's hosted by the St. John AJ's Alpines. It's all about raising money and awareness for St. Joe's and the Breast Health Trust Fund. It's the 6th annual Pink in the Park. It's going to be a lot of fun for a great cause. And this year's game is going to be preceded with a charity inning. And that's where you're going to see myself and some other folks from around town that you know participating and helping out, and hopefully bringing a smile to your face as well, while we all do the same thing, which is raise money for this great initiative. So mark it down, Thursday, June 4. And that charity inning is going to be before the Alpines actually hit the field. There's going to be two teams of well-known people. I'm guessing you're probably going to see David Hickey out there. He's always a good sport, always showing up for just about everything. Any event I go to, David Hickey is always there. So I imagine if he was pitching, man, the windup he would have on those long arms. Great guy, great effort here as well. So we'll see you on the field at Memorial Field, June 4. It's going to be a great afternoon raising money for St. Joe's. I've got all the details at our website, k100.ca. 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Stay tuned. On the way for you next up, Justin Bieber, Speed Demon, his newest song for you right here on K100. 925, and I'd still love to know, who's a teacher that made a difference in your life? 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

0: Doug Hahn, K100, St. John's Perfect Music Mix. Talking about teachers today and the great impact that they've had. And lots of great listings here for teachers that have made an impact on our lives. And so let's see here. Karen Bent says that she wants to mention Dennis Nibb. He was my high school principal, and I know exactly why she's mentioning his name. She said, Dennis Nibb, most definitely. He was a principal when I was there. She says, he was an amazing human, and I had him as a teacher in grade 11. As well, I want to make mention of Mr. Theobald from grade 12 at St. John High School, very caring. And also wanted to make mention of Mrs. McLeod at Island View, and she made an impact that I didn't realize until I was older. Isn't that funny how that goes sometimes? Words that they say with you and sometimes their actions as well kind of really kind of resonate, don't they? Let's see here. Shelley says, my love for school started at Loch Lomond Elementary with Miss Sullivan and Mr. Benoit in Champlain Heights. I met Mr. Moore, Mrs. Mann, and Miss Woods, and they instilled love for home ec at Bayside, St. Mac's, and many other great teachers such as Mr. Neil White, Miss Stanhope, Miss Watson, Mr. Court, Don Smith, and lastly, Mr. McCarthy, the principal, with his legendary speeches at the beginning of assemblies. See, I've never met these people. Most of them I've not even heard of, but I can almost picture what this would be like, right? There's just a certain characteristic of people that that really go the distance and make that profound impact. Jordan says, my high school math teacher, Laura Myers. I don't think she'll ever understand how much she kept me above water when I was drowning. She was far more than just a teacher, that's for sure. That's beautiful, Jordan. Thank you for sharing that. Let's see here as well. Go to toward the bottom of the list here. Mana says, I've had a few teachers that I was very lucky to have on my side. All very sure, right? Shauna says, I can't forget Mrs. Joy Glendenning from grade 1 or my wonderful intern teachers from ASPCAA, Susan McCann and Louise Britton, and she tagged them there as well. And she got a care emoticon from them. Alana says, I'll never forget the kindness Ms. Alcorn at St. John High School showed me when I was going through a tough time. Yeah. Teachers, they're more than just teachers. They're coaches. They're friends as much as they can be within the context and the confines of the role that they have. So teachers, we're sending a big salute out to you today. This is all because of a notice about KV High School is renaming their school theater in honor of Suzanne Doyle Yerkes, a teacher that was there at the school for many, many years, helped out with the theater department for many productions, well over 60, and she passed away not too long ago. And there was a huge tribute of outpouring of love from former students and colleagues, and of course this honor is being bestowed on her of renaming the theater. So I wanted to know what teacher made a difference for you. Facebook, Instagram, talk and text line as well. Love to hear your nomination as well. Beautiful day in the uptown right now. A little overcast, but still nice and mild. It's 11 in the city right now at 9:40. We'll have a look at the weather in just a couple of moments' time.
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0: Lady Gaga, Dutchie, that is Runway K100, St. John's Perfect Music Mix. If you're looking for a good time tonight, reminder that the St. John Theater Company has their opening for a play that has fantastic music from a band that a lot of us love. Yeah, that's right. St. John Theater Company putting on Mamma Mia. The Imperial Theater opens tonight. It's going to go all the way through to Sunday. 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Check it all out. And I know it's going to be a great time. So to all the cast and crew and everyone that's part of it, break a leg. And let's see here as well. Thanks so much for the conversation, talking about teachers that made a difference in your life. And I'm so grateful for the teachers that I've had. They had an extra level of understanding. I wasn't a great student. I was a good kid. But, you know, nary the twain shall meet, as they say. But I've definitely got a love of literature and writing and poetry. And, of course, that led a lot into songwriting. I've written many, many songs. Some of them actually have been played on the radio and all that great stuff. And it's all because of influence of teachers. And some of the lessons that we've learned have become because of the influence of those that know and respect the role that they have. So I send a big salute to the teachers today, and thank you for your influence and your compassion. I've got your weather details coming up for you in just a moment's time. Also, to take us up to 10, I've got a little Rosé, Bruno Mars, and John Fellner coming up for you, too. 9:53, weather details next.
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0: It's going to be mainly sunny today. Could be see a few patches of fog along the coastlines. Light winds with a high of 17. Winds getting up to about 40 kilometers. Inland areas could see temperatures climbing to about 25. We've got a few clouds moving in tonight. Chance of showers as well. It'll be windy in the overnight hours with a low of 6. Then tomorrow looks like mainly sunny, breezy, but a high of 16, and great weather on the way for Friday. A high of 16 and sunny skies. It is 13 in the uptown right now at 9:55 on our way to 10. 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
7: Mainly sunny today, windy and warm. High around 17 at the coast, but up to 25 inland. Partly cloudy tonight, chance of showers this evening, windy with a low of 6. Mainly sunny tomorrow, windy and cooler. The high just 16. Sunny and 16 Friday.
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5: Mainly sunny today, windy and warm. A high around 17 at the coast, but up to 25 inland. Partly cloudy tonight, chance of showers this evening, windy with a low of 6. Mainly sunny tomorrow, windy and cooler. The high just 16. Sunny and 16 Friday.
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1: 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Pause button. And rewind the tape a little. 5, 4, 3, 2, 1.
2: Yes! Back in the day, replay.

Killing Me Softly, all part of your Back in the Day replay. What's up? It's Josh. Happy Wednesday to you. Good Charlotte in the Anthem. Do you know it? If not, what, are you living under a rock? It's coming up. Here's If You're Getting Down. 1, 2, 3, 4, 5.

0: Hey, it's Josh with your Back in the Day replay. On this day in 1998, a movie was released, an unsanctioned nuclear test in the South Pacific Ocean turned a little lizard into a giant monster that destroys the entire New York City metropolitan area. Yeah. Matthew Broderick starred in the film Godzilla, released on this day in 98. Now, along with working together in this film, actors Hank Azaria, Harry Shearer, and Nancy Cartwright also work as voice actors on The Simpsons. And the lead role of the film was written for Matthew Broderick prior to him even finishing the screenplay. Now, the film also grossed almost $400 million in box office sales. The movie does suck, though, it should be noted. More with your Back in the Day replay coming up.
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Smash Mouth, and then the morning comes. Part of your Back in the Day replay. Sky, Some Kind of Wonderful. Justin Timberlake, Gonna Cry You a River, coming up. Right now, though, it's raining. And no, not Justin Timberlake's tears. Men. Jerry Hollowell. Part of your Back in the Day replay.

0: Hey, it's Josh with your Back in the Day replay. On this day in 1997, the alt-rock band The Foo Fighters released their second studio album, The Color and the Shape, through Capitol Records. More with your Back in the Day replay coming up.
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6: Mainly sunny today with a southwesterly breeze gusting to 40, a high of 25 degrees inland. There's a 30% chance we'll see showers this evening. The wind shifting around to the northwest, a low of 6. Mainly sunny, a bit cooler tomorrow. Northwesterlies gusting to 40, a high of 16. Clear through the night and sunny and 16 for a high on Friday.
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0: Hey, it's Josh with your Back in the Day replay. On this day in 2000, Australian electronic duo Madison Avenue topped the UK singles charts. You know the song. Yeah, that one. Don't Call Me Baby. More with your Back in the Day replay coming up.
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8: Mainly sunny today with a southwesterly breeze gusting to 40, a high of 25 degrees inland. There's a 30% chance we'll see showers this evening. The wind shifting around to the northwest, a low of 6. Mainly sunny, a bit cooler tomorrow. Northwesterlies gusting to 40, a high of 16. Clear through the night and sunny and 16 for a high on Friday.
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5: Mainly sunny today with a southwesterly breeze gusting to 40, a high of 25 degrees inland. There's a 30% chance we'll see showers this evening. The wind shifting around to the northwest, a low of 6. Mainly sunny, a bit cooler tomorrow. Northwesterly's gusting to 40, and a high of 16. Clear through the night and

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St. John's Perfect Music Mix on K100 FM. Taylor Swift, are you ready for it? Good afternoon, my friend. I'm John Matthews. It's you and me until 7 o'clock. A little bit of early summer today here in Fundy. Temperatures high as 29 degrees inland here in our neck of the woods today. Here's Ariana Grande. This is Twilight Zone, K100.

0: There's Adele on K100 set fire to the rain, five in a row. Some Cameron Whitcomb with Quitter, Twilight Zone, Ariana Grande. Also Taylor Swift with Ready For It and Better Me For You. Max McNown, good afternoon. I hope your Wednesday proceeds nicely today, my friend. I'm John Matthews. Our Vogue Optical web poll is on the go at K100.ca. We're talking politics today, and we're asking you to think back over the last 25 years and name who you think is the most effective Prime Minister of the last 25 years. We've got them all on the list for you. Jean Chrétien, Paul Martin, Stephen Harper, Justin Trudeau, Mark Carney. Name who you think is the most effective Prime Minister of the last 25 years. Get a vote in at K100.ca on today's Vogue Optical web poll. 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
6: Mainly sunny today with a southwesterly breeze gusting to 40, a high of 25 degrees inland. There's a 30% chance we'll see showers this evening. The wind shifting around to the northwest, a low of 6. Mainly sunny, a bit cooler tomorrow. Northwesterly's gusting to 40, a high of 16. Clear through the night and sunny in 16 for a high on Friday.
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That is Mr. Know-It-All. It's Teddy Swims, K100, St. John's Perfect Music Mix. Ahead of that, Avril Lavigne, back to the early 2000s, and Skater Boys. Nick Jonas, Nelly Furtado before 4 o'clock. We'll update all the information you require at 4 o'clock today. Our Fundy information update of news and weather. 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All kinds more of your favorite music also here on K100 FM. Here is Monster, Shawn Mendes, and Justin Bieber, Wednesday afternoon with St. John's Perfect Music Mix, K100 FM. 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

Sabrina Carpenter, that's Tears, St. John's, perfect music mix from K100 FM. How you doing? I'm John Matthews. We're in the middle of five in a row. The weekend coming up right now, Delaney Jane with Virginia DeVegas. Here's just as much. K100, St. John's.

There's the weekend and Cry For Me, St. John's Perfect Music Mix on K100 FM. Somber with Home Record, just as much. Delaney Jane featuring Virginia DeVegas, Sabrina Carpenter with Tears, and Calm Down, Rema, along with Selena Gomez. Let's have a look at our birthdays of the rich and famous today. Celebrities born on this 20th of May. We have an all-time legend on the list today, pop singer and movie star Cher, celebrating her 80th birthday, whether it's back in her Sonny and Cher days or her very long and very impressive solo career with big hits like Believe and If I Could Turn Back Time. She also appeared in movies, won an Oscar for Moonstruck. Cher celebrating birthday 80 today. Canadian actor and comedian Dave Thomas from SCTV, Grace Under Fire, Strange Brew with Rick Moranis, and a member of our Walk of Fame since 2002. Dave Thomas, 77 today. Actor Bronson Pinchot, you remember him playing Balky Bartokomus on Perfect Strangers in the late 80s and early 90s. He also had a very memorable role in Beverly Hills Cop. Bronson Pinchot is 67 today. And rapper Busta Rhymes celebrating birthday 54.

0: Ria May, there's Bend, K100, St. John's, perfect music mix with about a half an hour left of your 9 to 5 workday on this Wednesday. Here's Katy Perry and Dark Horse.
1: Yeah, y'all know what it is. Katy Perry, Juicy J.

0: St. John's Perfect Music Mix, K100 FM. There's John Fellner and Broke Skin, five in a row with Katy Perry and Dark Horse. Ben from Ria May, BTS with Swim, and Only Girl in the World. Little Rihanna for you, starting off that five in a row. We are under a half an hour to 5 o'clock in your next information update here on K100. I'm John Matthews, and as we get close to the supper time hour, a little reminder for you. Did you know that how fast you eat could be just as important as what you're eating? Well, yeah, it turns out wolfing down your meals in under 20 minutes can actually mess with your health. Just imagine that your body's trying to send you those I'm full signals, but you're already like 3 bites ahead. Now, the fix for this, pretty simple. The experts say you should slow down, put away your phone when you're eating, chew your food properly, and maybe even try eating with your non-dominant hand just to kind of keep things interesting and slow you down a little bit. It's all about being more mindful at mealtime, and your body and maybe even your waistline will thank you for that.
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7: Mainly sunny today with a southwesterly breeze gusting to 40, a high of 25 degrees inland. There's a 30% chance we'll see showers this evening. The wind shifting around to the northwest, a low of 6. Mainly sunny, a bit cooler tomorrow. Northwesterlies gusting to 40 and a high of 16. Clear through the night and sunny and 16 for a high on Friday.
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0: Charlotte Cardan, that is The Way We Touch, St. John's Perfect Music Mix from K100 FM. Ray and Where Is My Husband? Still coming up for you before 5 o'clock. We've got a little Flow Rida in just a few. Also, Jack Harlow, Preston Pablo. At 5 o'clock, we'll see what's happening close to home and around the world with our latest in the news, your Fundy forecast, with all kinds more sunshine over the next few days. Very good news kind of forecast for you. And then it's the 5 p.m. free ride brought to you by Ears for You. We get you home with the best in driving music, including Bruno Mars and Harry Styles.
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2: Let me talk to you. Let me talk to you. Let it rain.

K100. It's today's hits. And yesterday's favorites. Songs that make you smile. St. John's Perfect Music Mix. It's K100.

Koozie C, that is Rather Be. St. John's Perfect Music Mix, K100. It's your Wednesday, 5 p.m. free ride for ears for you. I'm John Matthews. And here's Pink Panthers along with Zara Larson. This is Stateside, the free ride on K100.

0: K100 St. John's Perfect Music Mix and the 5 p.m. free ride. Finishing up for you today with that one, Frank Walker, along with Josh Ross and Norma Jean Martine, and Lay It On Me. Before that, the latest from Harry Styles, American Girl, Stateside with Pink Panthers and Zara Larsson, Koozie C with Rather Be, and I Just Might. Number one hit music from Bruno Mars, starting off today's 5 p.m. free ride. We'll do this again tomorrow as we get ever so much closer to another weekend. I do love these short weeks. We'll be back with another 5 p.m. free ride right after the 5 o'clock information update tomorrow here on K100. In today's datebook, historical happenings on this 20th of May, just a couple of things to tell you about. 153 years ago on this date, 1873, Levi Strauss and Jacob Davis patented the very first blue jeans with copper rivets, what we now know as the modern pair of jeans. Levi Strauss, Jacob Davis patenting the first blue jeans on this date 153 years ago. And on this date 11 years back, 2015, as we get set for the, I guess, unplanned and unwanted retirement of Stephen Colbert on CBS with The Late Show. 11 years ago on this date, 2015, David Letterman hosted The Late Show for the very last time on CBS. It ended a 33-year run in late-night television for Letterman. It was some awesome to see Dave show up last week on The Late Show to hang out with Stephen Colbert and throw things off the roof of the Ed Sullivan Theater once again. Yeah, definitely going to miss Stephen Colbert as he bids farewell to The Late Show Thursday night.
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And music continues for you here in your supper time hour with The Weeknd. 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

0: Ariana Grande on K100 and We Can't Be Friends. Before that, The Weeknd, Die For You, The Fate of Ophelia with Taylor Swift, and Pitbull teamed up with Neo, Forgive Me Everything. Hope you are having a wickedly wonderful Wednesday today, my friend. I'm John Matthews. Lots more of your favorite music coming up here on K100 FM. Was reading a study earlier today on the internet that says by adding green plants into your workplace, employee satisfaction and productivity will increase by up to 15%. If you're looking for an easy way to spruce up the office, just add green plants to your workplace and your employee satisfaction and productivity could increase by up to 15%. Now, just imagine what would happen if employees inhaled green plants in the workplace.
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6: Mainly sunny today with a southwesterly breeze gusting to 40, a high of 25 degrees inland. There's a 30% chance we'll see showers this evening. The wind shifting around to the northwest, a low of 6. Mainly sunny, a bit cooler tomorrow. Northwesterlies gusting to 40, a high of 16. Clear through the night and sunny in 16 for a high on Friday.
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0: 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Here's Hotline Bling, big hit from Drake, K100 St. John.
1: You used to call me on my... 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Yeah.

0: And that Pink Pony Club with Chapel Roan, St. John's Perfect Music Mix from K100 FM, Drake and Hotline Bling. Speed Demon from Justin Bieber there as well. We're at about 10 away from 6 o'clock. And we've got your Wednesday all planned out, my friend. We're ready to go tonight with music from Alex Warren, Noah Kahan. Going to go back a little ways with Rihanna. The team of Lady Gaga with Bruno Mars. Some Sabrina Carpenter this evening. Harry Styles, Ella Langley, The Weeknd, Olivia Dean, and a whole bunch more all coming up for you tonight. Getting your Wednesday underway on this lovely evening here at K100. FM.
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1: Beautiful Things, Benson Boone, St. John's Perfect Music Mix, K100, welcoming you to a Wednesday evening. I'm John Matthews on the evening shift with you until 7 o'clock. Here's Noah Kahan. This is The Great Divide on K100.

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To make you feel better. Hey now, you're an all-star. 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When you need that song, remember one station. And I'll write your name. It's K100.

0: Hey, where have you been tonight? There's Rihanna, St. John's, Perfect Music Mix on K100 FM. Some Carl Wolf with Africa, The Great Divide, Noah Kahan. Also Benson Boone with Beautiful Things, Fever Dream, Alex Warren, and Disclosure, along with Sam Smith. Kicking off our night together, tune called Latch. Your Fundy forecast into the evening tonight after a very hot day for this time of the year. Cloudy skies and maybe a few showers tonight, and the temperature is going to be plummeting. We'll be down to 6 degrees tonight. Careful with those plants. Keep an eye on those this evening. Tomorrow, mainly sunny and up to 16 degrees tomorrow. Use that sunscreen tomorrow. Very high UV index expected. Friday, sunny and 16, and Saturday and Sunday, sunshine and a mix of sun and cloud throughout the weekend. Temperature around 17 for both Saturday and Sunday.
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Lady Gaga, Bruno Mars, that's Die With A Smile. K100, St. John's, Perfect Music Mix at about 6:30 here on your Wednesday evening. When did you get hot? Here's Sabrina Carpenter.

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K100.

0: There's Harry Styles doing a little late night talking with you tonight on K100 on this early part of your Wednesday evening. Sabrina Carpenter, When Did You Get Hot? Die With a Smile, Lady Gaga, and Bruno Mars, and Sofia Kamara and Girls Like You. Hello and good evening. I hope your Wednesday proceeds nicely. I'm John Matthews. Tonight's Vogue Optical web poll is on the go as well at K100.ca. You can pop around and take part in our listener poll each and every day. And today we're looking back over the last 25 years of prime ministers. We're asking you to name who you believe was the most effective prime minister of the last 25 years. They are all there. Current Prime Minister Mark Carney, Justin Trudeau, Stephen Harper, Paul Martin, Jean Chrétien. You tell us who you think is the most effective prime minister of the last 25 years. Dennis will have your results tomorrow morning with our Vogue Optical web poll here on K100.
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7: Mainly sunny today with a southwesterly breeze gusting to 40, a high of 25 degrees inland. There's a 30% chance we'll see showers this evening. The wind shifting around to the northwest, a low of 6. Mainly sunny, a bit cooler tomorrow. Northwesterlies gusting to 40, a high of 16. Clear through the night and sunny and 16 for a high on Friday.
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The Weeknd and Can't Feel My Face, St. John's Perfect Music Mix on K100. Before that, big country star who's now making her way over to the pop side of things, Ella Langley, Choosing Texas, and Lay Your Light with Alicia Moffat. Olivia Dean still to come before 7 o'clock, also Usher and Pitbull. And next hour, your next 60 minutes of music here on K100 will include some Adele, Justin Bieber. We've got Shaboozy ahead for you this evening, Maroon 5 paired up with Christina Aguilera, Taylor Swift, Lewis Capaldi, Teddy Swims, One Republic and more, all after 7.

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Olivia Dean and Man I Need, St. John's Perfect Music Mix, K100 FM. Thank you for being here today. I'm John Matthews. And looky there, already just a couple of wake-ups to get to the weekend once again this short work and school week. I'll see you back here tomorrow, 3 until 7, for more tunes and more fun on K100. Play safe, be happy, have yourself a terrific evening. And my closing thought for you tonight, you have to be where you are to get where you need to go. See you tomorrow afternoon here on K100. This is Charlotte Cardin. Take care.

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